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1: Yes, it is your Saturday Sounds here with me, T. Malo Nima Lulele Fakalofalahi Yatu Nisambulibinaka for your 15th of August 2026. Just a bit after midday. I hope you've had a seki week. More so, I hope you're enjoying your afternoon, however that is looking like. If you're heading back from Saturday morning sports, heading out to watch a bit of Saturday afternoon sports, or you're running some errands, or you could be at work like me, give me a text 466-0800-223-103. What is the go for your Saturday afternoon? And guess what, man? It is just me and you all the way through to 4 p.m. keeping you company and letting them good vibes flow. Got Reason Away, got a bit of Etu right now. It's Blast and Offset. 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

60 minutes past midday. Bit of Brett on band for your Saturday afternoon, your 15th of August. Welcome onto the show. Hey, if you are cruising out and about in the 09, we got some solid games going down this weekend. Today at 2:50 p.m. we have the Auckland Secondary Schools Rugby 1A Final that is happening at Eden Park between Auckland Grammar and Kelston Boys. Based on what I know about First 15 Rugby and the history of these two schools, I feel like Ags, you know, Auckland Boys will get up there, but I think Kelston has it in them. So I'm going for Kelston to get that dub. Tomorrow, the Fox Memorial Premiership Grand Final between Otahuhu Leopards and the Mount Albert Lions. My money is on Otahuhu Leopards, man. The Leopards are going to go back to back. That's who I'm going for. But hey, give me a text on 466. What are your plans for the rest of this weekend? I've got you sorted right through to 4 p.m. If there's anything you want to add to our playlist, let me know on the text line, man. Back into the music. Got some Kendrick coming up in the next 4 minutes right now. This song is a track. It's Kanan, Sam V, Selfish, New FM.

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1: 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I am.
2: Reincarnated. I was stargazing. Life goes on, honey.

That was Birthday Fredo, Burna Boy, Steel Bangles. Yeah, it's New FM. Yeah, Somewhere's got a bit of feed joint for Lau and Switchy with Kolo Kesa. Got a bit of Village 90 in the mix. And if you're one of those people that love to travel, let's say 25 minutes away from home, just to fill up your petrol because you're saving 50 cents a litre or 20 cents a litre, I've got something for you. I don't have a bone to pick, but I want to touch on something. Stay locked in. It's New FM.

Let's go look at 12:36 here in the Beat of the Pacific. It is New FM. All right, I've got a bone to pick. Not a bone to pick, but, you know, I know a couple of people who would travel 20 or even 25 minutes to fill up at a cheaper petrol station, which is understandable. But I just really wanted to know, is it worth it or is it a waste? Would you drive 20 minutes to fill up at a cheaper petrol station? You know, for me, I'm never doing that. Like, I can't understand why people do it. They're trying to save money. But the money you're saving at the pump, you could actually be wasting just driving there and back. I don't know, man. Is it worth it? Are you one of those people that travel 25 minutes away from home just to get a bit of, you know, cheap gas? I don't know, man. I know the struggle is real, but hey, it's a mission. It's a mission. I just don't see the point. It is what it is. If you're one of those people, man, I'm going to get you on the phone line, 800-223-103. Give me a text, 466 on the text line. We are getting straight back into the music. Got ART on Waze. ART scooped up a massive award at the PMAs, which went down on Wednesday here at the Dude Drops Event Center. Sam V also carving it up. A whole lot of people, man, doing good for Pacific music. Shensia is dating season, New FM.

Yes, taken from his debut album, The College Dropout, Kanye West, Through the Wire, 12:47 here on the Beat of the Pacific. It is 103.8. It is New FM. That Kanye West is goated, man. Like, straight up, OG Kanye West is the best. But hey, it is what it is. We are getting straight back into the music. I hope you're having a sexy Saturday afternoon. Not forgetting, tomorrow kicks off Tongan Language Week. We are celebrating the people, the food, the culture, but more importantly, it is all about the Tongan language. We are getting straight back into the music. Hey, just before 1 o'clock, got some Drake, but right now, it's Lapi Marina, Island Girl, New FM.

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1: 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I'm a female in a beautiful, happy, gay relationship. 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
2: 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If it makes you feel better, Regan also likes random half-naked men.
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0: Vibes all round. Saturday
1: yes,
0: sounds.
1: Yes, it is your vibes all round. Your Saturday sounds here with me, T. 4 minutes after 1 o'clock for your 15th of August, 2026. So I hope you're having a sicky afternoon wherever you are, whatever you may be up to. If you're heading out, watching a bit of afternoon sports, cruising out and about, running some errands, or maybe you could be at work. Give me a text 466 on the text line. Let me know what's the go. Hey, looking outside, we are based out in the 09 Manukau City. Bit of an overcast right now on one half of the sky. On the other half, I can see some blue coming out. So, hey, fingers crossed we do get a bit of sunshine later on. I do have a quick weather update for you just around the corner. I was scrolling through Spotify last night and I found a couple of songs which had the same title, but different artists. I know, right? I know, it's crazy. So just around the corner, I'm going to put two songs head to head. Same title, different artists, and I want you to pick which song is going to take us through our 1 o'clock hour. Ty Runaway's got a bit of Kawao, but right now it's Tory Lanez with Love. Lufim.

That was Tyrone, Fall in Love Again. You're tuning into the Beat of the Pacific. It is New FM. Our 1NZ Warriors are taking on the Brisbane Broncos tonight. 9:35 p.m. kickoff. That is going to be a solid, solid game. Get behind that, boys. Tomorrow morning at 5 a.m., the All Blacks are taking on the Bulls. It's going to be a good game, a good build-up to next week's test. And if you saw the game against the Sharks earlier in the week, you would have seen Ma'anonu perform his own haka against the ABs. And that's something special, you know. Ma'anonu is an ABs legend. He's a GOAT in New Zealand rugby. But for him to come up against the All Blacks, crazy, crazy stuff. But it's always good to see the Uso lace up the boots one more time and get out on the field. Ma'anonu is 44 years old. So if you're over the age of 35 and you're thinking of giving up the game of rugby, rugby league, whatever sport it is, guess what, man? There's still hope. There's still hope. We are back into the music for your Saturday afternoon. Do come through on the text line 466. Let me know what the goal is. Let me know a song you want to hear. When we come back, I'm going to give you two songs with the same title, but from different artists. And I need you to pick which song is going to get us through our 1 o'clock hour. Hori Shaw, it's a good day, UFM.

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1: Just let me escape on these violent nights. Smoke a little so much you can see in my eyes. But take no surprise when you feel why I fell inside.
2: Can we just play pretend? Say that we're just friends. But this ain't happening again. Cause I can't see the evidence. In the

Kehlani, lucky day 127. You're tuning into the Beat of the Pacific. It is New FM. I was scrolling through Spotify last night and I came across some random songs, and I found a couple of tracks with the same title but by completely different artists. So I thought, let's make a little game out of it. Today's title is My Boo. We've got the classic from Usher and Alicia Keys. And then we've got the absolute 90s banger from Ghost Town DJs titled My Boo. So I want to know on 466, which My Boo are you picking today to get you through your afternoon? Is it Usher and Alicia Keys My Boo? Or are we going with that 90s banger, Ghost Town DJs My Boo? Text through Usher to 466 or text through Ghost Town to 466 in the next few tracks. We'll come back and see who took us out for this afternoon. Victor J. Sefo and Waze, Lona, Pulemai, NFM.

1:38. You're tuning into the Beat of the Pacific. It is 103.8 here on the Beat of the Pacific, man. It is me, T. I've got you locked and loaded for your Saturday afternoon. If you've just tuned in, welcome on to the show. I found two songs with the same title but different artists, and I'm putting these two songs head to head based off your votes. One of these songs is going to be our winner for today, and the title is My Boo. The first one I've got is Usher and Alicia Keys, My Boo. And the second song of My Boo from Ghost Town DJs, What a 90s Banger. And going off the text line, everyone is feeling a bit hype right now. So today's winner is Ghost Town DJs, My Boo. Here on the Beat of the Pacific, it's New FM. Let's go.

0: I'm the magic genie. What are your three wishes?
1: Ooh, can I have $1 billion?
0: Yes.
1: World peace?
0: I'll see what I can do.
1: And some Kara coconut milk.
0: Why don't you buy that with $1 billion?
1: Well, I could, but this is a radio ad for Kara, so...
0: How's this then? I'll now say the magic word. Abracadabra. See what I did there? Instead of saying abracadabra, I said abracadabra.
1: Yes, well done. Very clever, genie.
0: Kara turns wishes into delicious.
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What a track. It's Coterie, Lay Your Head, 154 for your Saturday afternoon. Here on the beat of the Pacific, it is New FM. Hey, 2 o'clock is on ways, and as you know, once we reach our 2 p.m., it's nothing but old school beats. One solid hour of old school music to get your afternoon going. Coming up just after 2 p.m. Out of J-Boog, Common Kings and Fiji. Got some old school Sons of Zion. If you want to add to our playlist, 466 on the text line. 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
1: I told my mom that I'm staying in my bro's house. 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Little did she know. 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
1: Yes, it is your Saturday Sounds here with me, T. Nothing better than a bit of old school Rebel Soldiers to kick off your 2 o'clock hour. That track, Darling Angel, was released in 2008. And of course, man, it kicks off one solid hour of old school music. If you've got any old school bangers, come through on the text line 466. And to be quite honest with you, I love this 2 to 3 p.m. hour on a Saturday afternoon because all these songs take me back, man. It really does. And I'm hoping the next couple of tracks over the next hour will take you back somewhere down memory lane, giving you some good memes. Here we are, getting straight back into the music. I hope you are having a sicky afternoon wherever you are, whatever is happening on your side of town. I've got you sorted right through to 4 p.m. Got some Sons of Zion, some Egyptian, Frisco, the old school bangers just go on. Right now it's Common Kings, J Boog, Fiji, NFM.

Yes, keeping it fresh, local and old school for your Saturday afternoon here on the Beat of the Pacific. It is the FM, a bit of old school Sons of Zion, 16 minutes past 2 o'clock. I hope you're having a secky afternoon, however it is looking like. Based out here on the south side of Auckland, here in Manukau City, the weather is okay at the moment. I'm looking outside, there's no rain. I see a couple of clouds, the sun is shining, but at the moment, we are safe. If you are tuning in from overseas, a huge welcome. No my hi to my for anyone that is wanting to stream us live from anywhere around the globe. pmn.co.nz at New FM is the place to go. 24/7, nothing but the best beats. We are getting back into the music. And this song right here, man, it really gives me some old school vibes. You know, back in high school, going to Away on a Thursday, going back to school on a Friday morning. It was crazy. Egyptian African Prize. Let's go.

227 for your Saturday afternoon. A bit of old school putty here on New FM. Ah, yes, man. You probably heard the news. Moly lead singer Glen R. Wong. Before I get into that, did you know Moly is actually the group? It's a band. But we call Glen R. Wong the lead singer Moly. Anyway, this guy was falsely accused of being a drug dealer after federal prosecutors mistakenly identified him in a court filing. Prosecutors have since corrected the error, saying R. Wong was not involved in the alleged drug operation. How about that, man? What a mistake. What a mistake these guys made. Ah, man, mad love going out to the Uso. Hey, I hope you're having a sicky afternoon wherever you are. I hope you're enjoying the beats, man, because I definitely am. Coming up in the next 4 minutes, got some old school Nija 9. Right now, I thought I'd chuck in this old school banger. It's Missing Like Crazy, New FM.

So Moscow Decepticons, Fallen Angels for your Saturday sounds. It is me, T. Massive love going out to the County's Manukau Steelers, who are taking on the Tasman Marcos tomorrow afternoon. It is a home game at Navigations Home Stadium, 5:05 p.m. kickoff. And the whole reason I'm showing some love to the County's Manukau Steelers is because a few of the players showed up to my son's rugby game this morning as part of a community gig that, you know, a lot of the players have to get into. Three of them showed up to the club. They helped out with prize giving and after function formalities, but it was cool. It was cool seeing these players get out and about. Former New South Wales Waratahs prop and future Highlanders prop Iwane Moananu, who currently plays for the Steelers. Exla Salian was also there this morning. So it's cool to see all these players coming back into the community, going back to grassroots where it all starts. And you know, it's the most important part when it comes to professional rugby is grassroots rugby. We are back into the music on Ways. Got some Small Acts. Yeah, J King, Cinderella. Let's go.

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It is 103.8 New FM, 8 minutes away from 3 o'clock for your Saturday afternoon. If you've just joined us, welcome, welcome on to the show. About to wrap up our 2 o'clock old school hour. But hey, we are getting back into the music. Got Arija coming up in the next 3 minutes. Right now it's Sad Songs, Melanie Fiona, New FM.

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1: Yes, it is your Sunday Sauce here with me, T. Welcome on to the show just a bit after 3 o'clock for your Saturday afternoon. Did I say Sunday? No. Yes, for your Saturday afternoon, your 15th of August, 2026. How are you feeling, man? Our final hour together. I hope you enjoyed that 2 to 3 p.m. old school backtrack hour. I'm getting a lot of texts on 466. A lot of you are enjoying it. Well, come back same time next week, 2 to 3 p.m. and we'll get all the old school beats sorted for you. I hope you're having a sicky arvo. Hey, give me a text, 466 on the text line, 0800-223-103. The Auckland Secondary School's Rugby First 15 competition, the grand final is going down right now at Eden Park between Auckland Grammar and Calston Boys. Auckland Grammar are currently in the lead, 3-0. It's going to be a tight game. It's going to be a good one. We are back into the music. Brent Fayez on Waves, a bit of standard. ART up in the mix as Burnable Boy last.

Breakfast with our standard Mishan 314 here on the Beat of the Pacific. It is New FM with the Rugby League World Cup just a couple of months away. There's an article that got released on Radio New Zealand. It talks about the pay, the wages our Pacific players will be getting. So this is how it goes down. All Pacifica World Cup players get $850 Australian dollars match fee, but the Australian players, the Kangaroos, they receive a flat fee of $40,000 each, which is under a separate deal. Pacific players get much less. And yeah, I think that's how it is. If they do make it to the finals, they do get $4,250 each. But yeah, it is what it is. The Kangaroos getting 40K for the World Cup. Damn, must be nice. Hey, we are back into the music on Waze. Got some Drake, some Stan Walker. But right now it's ART who scooped up massive awards at the PMAs, which went down on Wednesday. This one's called Summertime, New FM.

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A bit of Drake here on the Beat of the Pacific. It is 103.8. It is New FM. Just a quick update on the Auckland First 15 final, which is going down right now here at Eden Park between Auckland Grammar and Calston Boys. Auckland Grammar are currently in the lead, 15-0, still in the first half. Got a big second half coming up for both teams, but more importantly, Calston Boys. Any shout-outs, any requests, anything like that, I've got you on the text line. 466, got some Jesse Reyes and where's a bit of Michaela. But right now, it's Stan Walker. Messages, New FM.

That was Michaela, Nature of Love. You're tuning into New FM. Hey, just around the corner, got a bit of Cutthroat Mode of Handcart Boy. If you want to add to our playlist for our final half an hour of today's show, 466 on the text line. Got some old school PNC on ways too. Hey, random fact, PNC stands for Palmerston North City. That is crazy, eh? I just found that out this year. Crazy. Hey, back into the music. It's Reason doing too much. New FM.

That was Kehlani, Usher, Shoulda Never. You're tuning into New FM. If your child is playing winter sports or is currently playing any club sports, you know how important it is to have our volunteers, our supporters, our parents, caregivers, the club community all come together as one to make sure our kids get on the field or get into the courts week in, week out. I know for many winter sports around the country, it's about to wrap up. My son had his final game of the season today, and as sad as it is, man, you know, as sad as it is, I know that my son had a great season. I know the rest of the team did so good. And also I want to say thank you to the parents and caregivers. Without them, our kids wouldn't get to the games. Our kids wouldn't get to training. So, hey, massive, massive love. And just like that, man, spring is just around the corner. September starts spring, after spring starts summer. I'm not going to give that summer talk yet, but I'm just reminding you, Onway's got some TIA, but right now we're going old school as PNC, as PN Wall. New FM.

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1: This one reads, "Hey Sheck's team, please help. I listen to Sheck's Got Backs every week and I hope you get this."
0: Bless you.
1: Guess what? We got it. I'm a female in a beautiful, happy, gay relationship. I've been seeing that my partner has been liking these pics of random half-naked men.
0: Oh.
1: But I've been seeing it a lot lately and I'm starting to make me think, is she turning straight?
0: You know what? I just want to start with the positives to help you make you feel better. Mm. If it makes you feel better, Regan also likes random half-naked men.
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0: Survive the Sahara with some Kara.

Daliano, yeah. Mr. LT with Yayo. You're tuning into New FM, and that is my cue. I am out, Keys, for another Saturday afternoon. I'll see you here next week, same time, same place. Don't forget, tomorrow morning, Danny, the Uso Danny Tusitala, will be looking after you from 8 a.m. to 12 p.m. Show him some love. Enjoy the rest of your Saturday. Take it easy. Stay productive. But more importantly, stay present. Far.

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1: Hopped on a plane and I'm back home. 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
1: Still angles.

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1: You would. 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This is another old school classic. New FM.

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0: the magic genie. What are your three wishes?
1: Ooh, can I have $1 billion?
0: Yes.
1: World peace?
0: I'll see what I can do.
1: And some Kara coconut milk.
0: Why don't you buy that with $1 billion?
1: Well, I could, but this is a radio ad for Kara, so...
0: How's this then? I'll now say the magic word. Abracadabra. See what I did there? Instead of saying abracadabra, I said abracadabra.
1: Yes, well done. Very clever, genie.
0: Kara turns wishes into delicious.
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8: Good morning, ladies and gentlemen. You're now with Danny Tusitala here on your Sunday sesh. Happy Tongan Language Week, everybody. Malo lele, and shout out to all the Tongan brothers and sisters out there. And what a week it's been. We've got lots to talk about. We're also going to talk about later on the show the GOAT, Ma'anonu, who faced the All Blacks on Wednesday. But also we'll talk about the Kelly Brock kids who took out the 1A competition yesterday. We were packed out crowd at Eden Park. Unreal support. It was amazing to see all the family and friends just go out there and support both teams. So shout out to Kelston for taking out that 1A comp. And also I want to talk about, you know, seeing as it's Happy Tongan Language, we want to talk about how I grew up playing in the Tongan Village Games and how that sort of made me brave. I guess it was a see who's who in the zoo moment when you've grown up playing in those games.

Biggie DePay here on UFM, the beat of the Pacific. It's your boy Danny Tustella here on your Sunday sesh. And also, obviously, it's Tongan language week, and I wanted to talk about how I grew up playing in the Tongan Village Games. So I played for a team, Liahona and Lovenga and Wolfpack. I think those were the hardest days of my life playing rugby because I was like still in school playing against full grown men. And I kid you not, I was scared. But I think that's what made me brave. And I think it changed my mindset playing rugby throughout my whole school year. And I think that's where I got a bit of niggle because I learned it from playing in the Tongan Village Games, playing against full grown men who looked like they just left the nightclub to come onto the field and play me. Even like, you know. But they did have some big names playing then. I think back then was we had like guys like Stephen Lotua, Michael Fatialofa, like who else was there? Charles Pietau. We had all these big name players when they were still in school playing village games. I think that was the beauty of these Tongan Village Games is that you had players that were coming up, players that were obviously at the highest level, and then you had players who were there just to hurt people. And I think I played against a lot of those people that just were out there to hurt you. But you know, if those Tongan Village Games are still going, and I encourage you all, if you're an aspiring rugby player and you can't tackle and you need to find bravery, you can go find bravery at the Tongan Village Games and even at the Samoan Village Games. You might catch a few uppercuts. You might get stood on a few times. You might even get hit late. You pass the ball, 20 seconds later, you find yourself looking at the sky. So anyone who's having trouble with bravery or courage, go down to your local village games and have a jam. Back to the music, small jam here on you.

WFM, the beat of the Pacific. It's Danny Tustala here on your Sunday sesh. And UFM presents Fear live in New Zealand, one show only on October the 27th. So if you're looking for more information, feel free to jump onto the New FM Instagram page. 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So get your tickets and don't miss out. Back to the music, Jana, make this work on you.

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0: Your Sunday Sesh with Danny Tusitala.

Sesh. And the PMAs went down last Wednesday. And lucky enough for me that I was able to go. Not as an artist. And I wouldn't say as a worker, because I kind of just stood around and just watched everyone go to work.

to see the new FM crew go to work, and you know, just to see them, I guess, turn the wheels, making sure the vehicle keeps going. And it was an awesome night celebrating the Pacifica artists, and also got to finish the night off with the Bro Scribe. What a legend. And you know, he's still got that aura of him, and it's amazing to watch him live. And you know, I think hopefully if I'm invited back to the PMAs, that I'll be out there on the stage presenting, or you know, performing a song. But we'll see. We'll see what the future holds. So back to the music. Eddie, coasting on you.

0: Your Sunday Sesh with Danny Tositala. Sure you
1: can! Yes, what's goody? Good morning, ladies and gentlemen. It's Danny Tositala here on your Sunday Sesh. And what a beautiful morning we have. And it's a beautiful morning out west in Kelston. Waking up as the champs, 1A champions. And, you know, I want to talk about later on, well, coming up, I want to talk about the bro Ma'anonu. Oh, what a legend. Also, I want to talk about another legend, Russell Westbrook, on his retirement from the NBA. We've got all of that coming up next. But here's Coterie, Pretty Girl, on you.

0: Nine ladies in the building. So I'm trying to make sure you're all in here.
1: Okay. Yeah, yo, no L, take out the baseline. Yo, my girl, suck in your waistline.

Tish. And big news came out this week from the NBA. Brody, Russell Westbrook, announcing his retirement from the NBA after 18 seasons. What a legend. I think he's a 9-time NBA All-Star, also an MVP in 2017, an all-time leader in triple doubles. What a legend. And I think everyone will remember him in his little dispute or whatever, the battle between him and KD as they were, you know, they came into the league together playing for the OKC Thunder. And then obviously Kevin Durant leaving to Golden State caused a lot of drama. And just to see that battle back and forth, nothing but love between the two. And, you know, I think I'm not the only one, but I think everyone loved watching Russell Westbrook playing and just the competitiveness that he brought to the court. Man, I'm talking like I'm a basketball player. I can't even play basketball. But shout out to Russell Westbrook on the amazing career. You know, even though I know he's listening. I know he's listening out there. And even better, another legend, Martin Onu. Skarks. What a legend. The bro is 103 Test All Black. And I don't think anyone would have thought that he'd be playing against the All Blacks one day. And you know, lucky enough, we were able to witness that and just watch the legend go to work. And I think what was even more moving and I think touched a lot of people in New Zealand was just the haka that he replied back to the boys. And I think even the boys that were standing on the other side in the black jersey felt pretty emotional watching, just seeing one of the legends of our game perform a haka, even do it alone. And it was crazy. You know, I think it got me thinking, like, the bro debuted in 2003. And I've got a few facts here. In 2003, there was no iPhones or smartphones. There was no YouTube and there was no Facebook. And to see the bro in 2026 still playing at the age of 44 and playing at the highest level, and now he's with the Sharks over in Durban, it's crazy. And it's just a testament to the legend and just the professional that he is. So shout out to Ma'a Skaks. You know, I've been lucky enough to play against the bro. I played against him in MLR. And I think, long story short, he was lining up to run into me and I was just begging him not to run over me. And I think I'm not bad at tackling, but I think when it's someone like Ma, I think your tackling goes out the window and you're just in awe of his aura. So yeah, I guess I was on the good end of that stick, and he ran over me, and then I was blaming the guys on my inside. But well done to the All Blacks on their tour in the greatest rivalry over there. But also much love to the brother Martin Onu. What a legend. So back to the music. We've got Brotherhood Music. Got it right on you.

Pacific. It's Danny Tusitala here on your Sunday sesh. And I want to talk about my son earlier this week, a couple of weeks ago. Got a text message from a teacher asking if we were okay as a family, I guess. And it got us thinking, like, hey, why is the teacher asking us if we're okay? So we went into the school, and obviously the teacher had to sit us down and sit me and my partner down, and then she dropped the news that she's been buying lunch for my son for the past couple months. She's been buying him Pringles, little snacks here and there, and feeding him for the last couple months because he told the teacher a story that he gets no lunch. that his parents don't wake up. Man, this kid is unreal. Don't wake up and they don't feed him. So he's been telling his teacher this story for the last couple of months, which is crazy. And the teacher's obviously just kept it to herself and then realized maybe I should let the parents know that I've been feeding their son Pringles and shapes and roll-ups and whatnot. So this kid's been getting free lunch for the last couple of months and painting a picture to this teacher that his parents don't look after him, which is crazy. Which got me thinking, I don't think I ever lied to the teacher, because, you know, back then, if you lied to your teacher and your teacher called their landline back home, and obviously for those that had parents that were at home, their parent would be making their way straight to your school and in front of everyone would embarrass you. So, you know, for those that have lied to their teacher, let us know on the text line 466. What have you lied to your teacher about? Let us know after the music. Church and AP here on you.

Bruno Mars, God Was Showing Off here on New FM. It's Danny Tustala chilling with you on your Sunday sesh. And before the break, I was talking about my son who lied to his teacher about not having lunch, about us not giving him any lunch or providing anything. So he was getting free lunch from his teacher for the last couple months or however long he was. And which got me thinking, like, have you ever lied to your teacher like that? You know, what lie have you told your teacher? And then I asked you guys to text on through on the text line 466, and I got a few messages here, and I've got a text here saying, I told my teacher we lived in Hamilton and my parents couldn't make parent-teacher interviews. They came and my teacher thanked them for coming all the way from Hamilton. We lived in Auckland. That's crazy. Man, sorry. Some people are a bit out there gay, they lying to their teachers like this. Okay, I got another one here. Oh, wait. Okay, I'm going to try to read this out. In year 11, I told my school I moved out of home and I was legally responsible for myself. So I signed my own notes. Man. That sounds like a Tosh. That sounds like Tosh or Mia Pocheng. Man, I don't think I lied that bad to my teachers. I think I was more afraid of my parents than the teacher. So, you know, I encourage you guys and all the kids out there, stop lying to your teachers. Make sure you tell the truth. Okay? If you're sick, don't be sick. All right? Here's Kings on UFM.

0: I'm the magic genie. What are your three wishes?
1: Ooh, can I have $1 billion?
0: Yes.
1: World peace?
0: I'll see what I can do.
1: And some Kara coconut milk.
0: Why don't you buy that with $1 billion?
1: Well, I could, but this is a radio ad for Kara, so...
0: How's this then? I'll now say the magic word. Abracadabra. See what I did there? Instead of saying abracadabra, I said abracaradabra.
1: Yes, well done. Very clever, genie.
0: Kara turns wishes into delicious.
2: Hi, everyone. 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

Sixers on UFM, the beat of the Pacific. It's Danny Tustella here on your Sunday sesh. And don't forget to catch DJ Al Goody on New Nights Mix Show. Bit of old school, bit of new, bit of everything in between. 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
2: Good morning, Malo Elele. Happy Tongan Language Week. It's Danny Tusitala here on your Sunday Sesh. And we've had a great couple of hours. And looking outside, weather's not too great, but if you're heading on to church or if you're just having a lazy day at home, make sure to get them chores done or to get that reset before you hit the working week. Coming up on the show, I want to talk about, are you living the life that you want to live? We'll talk about that later coming up. Victor J. Seffel here on you

Twist here on UFM, the beat of the Pacific. It's Danitus Tala here on your Sunday sesh. And I came across a brother's page, James Lange, who's a co-founder of Fit Prep, him and his wife. And he spoke about spending time with his grandfather, who's in his 90s, and got him thinking about the life expectancy of young Polynesian men. And the answers were 70 years old. And it obviously got him thinking about what is he doing with his life, or what is he doing with his time so that he's able to set up his family for the future, which got me thinking, are we living life that we want to live? Let us know on the text line 466, and I'll let you know later up, coming up next, if I'm living the life that I want to live. Here's them on UFM.

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Pacific. It's Danny Tusitala here on your Sunday sesh. And I asked the question, are we living the life that we want to live? And it got me thinking of my own. And I think I am, but then I'm not where I want to be. I think I've still got a long way to go to set up my family and to ensure that they have opportunities to explore whatever they want, to travel the world, do whatever it is that their heart desires. And, you know, I got a few texts on the text line on 466. I stopped worrying about what other people think and started doing what makes me happy. Oh, that's a good one. I think that's very relatable. Honestly, this one's a big one. Honestly, I'm just surviving week to week. Work, bills, kids, sleep, and repeat. Not much needed to say there. I'll finish off with this one. You know, I'm not exactly where I want to be, but I'm trying to make sure that my kids have a better life than I did. And that's a big one. I think that goes for everyone. I think it's myself and everyone that's listening. You know, if you're just getting by, what's the one thing you'd change if you knew you couldn't fail? You know, I'll leave you guys with that. Here's Fiji on UFM.

0: Pacific. It's Danny Tustella here on your Sunday sesh. And I had a pretty cool experience this week. For those that don't know, I work with youth. And, you know, sometimes we're quite lucky that we're able to experience special things with our youth. And one of them this week was first time flying. And it was the young ones' first time flying, and just seeing the nerves and the excitement. Well, a bit of both. Like, I think it was a bit nervous asking, oh, will the plane crash, or, you know, things like that, which got me thinking, like, you know, like, I can't really remember the first time I flew, but what I do remember is that I was scared, and, you know, I was real scared of the turbulence and things like that. So, you know, seeing him ask me questions about that, I kind of was like, oh, nah, it's all good. You know, just the plane just floats in the air, things like that. And I just, the only thing I said to him was like, but if you feel like the plane is facing towards the ground, then it's not a good sign. I don't think that's a good thing to say to someone who's jumping on the plane for the first time. But it was a real cool experience. You know, I think it was pretty special. And to experience that with him, now I'm grateful, and that's what I enjoy doing. And I'm enjoying working with our young people and our youth. They definitely keep us on our toes and things like that. But here's Day Hummel. We gonna ride on UFM.
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1: Shout out to all my sexy, beautiful, fine ladies in the building. 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
2: 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Yo, my girl, suck in your waistline.

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1: Yes, good morning, ladies and gentlemen. Happy Tongan Language Week. Malo lelei. And yes, it's that time of the day. It's our last hour together, and I'll be taking you through to your lunchtime. Thinking about lunchtime, wondering what I'm going to have for kongai today, and hopefully I don't stop by McDonald's on the way home. But yes, back to the music. Blake.

Hau eiki moe ka ainga, kau mai ke tau maalali ai wike lea whakatonga moe New FM. 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

Dennis Tuller here on your Sunday sesh. And shout out to the Custom Boys for taking out the first Athene 1A competition, 2026 champions. And lucky enough, I got down to the game down at Eden Park, and crazy support, eh? It was so packed. Like, I think it was the most packed I've seen Eden Park in a while. Great support from both sides, obviously defeating Auckland Grammar in the final. But it was awesome to see a lot of old boys, a lot of boys that I went to school with, and boys I haven't seen in years, and just to see them out in their colours supporting these young boys. And I got to say, there's unreal talent out there. And, you know, I think Kelsen just, you know, for years have been putting out some of the gun players. You know, there's just unreal talent, even when I was there. Unfortunately, I didn't have the opportunity to play for Sardine. And, you know, I wish I did, but I think my mind was somewhere else, somewhere in the clouds back then, you know. And just to be in amongst that crowd and just watching everyone cheer their team, like, it was unreal. Like, I just couldn't believe how packed it was, and so much support for the boys in red. And, you know, I think shout out to Fred Tavita for his first year coaching the first team, and to get the dub on your first year as a coach says a lot. And, you know, big ups to you, Fred, and the boys from Kelly Block. Definitely be a big party going on for the week and celebrating that, and going into the top four or the nationals. And, you know, all the best for the next part of the journey, boys. And, you know, much love, you know, and I wish I had as much talent as you guys, but I'm out here on the mic. So back to the music, Chaka Demas and Fires here on you.

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here on UFM, the beat of the Pacific. It's Danny Tustala here on your Sunday sesh. And for those who don't know, I'll be away next week. And I'll be away heading over to Denver, Colorado to compete in the Rugby Town Sevens. So I'm going over and joining the side, Nav Sevens team. And yeah, lucky enough I got a call up about a month ago, and yeah, answered the call. Preparation hasn't been the greatest. Obviously, you know, life is lifing. Kids' sports, work, and all of that getting in the way of my training. But the last couple of days I've been able to get out and go for a run and hit the gym, get a few last reps, and I got a text message in the group from the coach asking me, how are the lungs? I just text them, I'll be ready. So I've got to make sure that I'm ready, landing on Monday, and I got maybe 3-4 days leading into the weekend to get ready to play. I think it's three games on Friday, three on Saturday, and then depending on how we go, we should have another three games on this Sunday. So the body hasn't played seven since 2018. I think that was the last time I played representing Samoa on the circuit, when the circuit was mean. But yeah, I'm looking forward to jumping back out on the field and running around in the seven-man game, which, you know, I'm grateful for, because that's what started my career in footy. Lucky enough, back in 2015. How old, eh? How old? So I'm looking, going to be away for the week. And, you know, if you guys want to catch me on my socials, keep up to date with what I'm up to over in Denver, feel free to follow me on the gram. Anthony Tustala. Back to the music, we've got the Fugees, Ready or Not, here on You.

0: how we do it.
1: I'm the magic genie. What are your three wishes?
2: Ooh, can I have $1 billion?
1: Yes.
2: World peace?
1: I'll see what I can do.
2: And some Kara coconut milk.
1: Why don't you buy that with $1 billion?
2: Well, I could, but this is a radio ad for Kara, so...
1: How's this then? I'll now say the magic word. Abracadabra. See what I did there? Instead of saying abracadabra, I said abracaradabra.
2: Yes, well done. Very clever, genie.
1: Kara turns wishes into delicious.
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goodbyes. And happy Tongan Language Week. So in celebration of Tongan Language Week, Toksio. And a big shout out to the Calston boys for taking out the 1A comp. And also mad love to the goat Ma'anonu. Just being the goat. Love the guy. He's one of my boys. Follow each other on Instagram. Nah. So have to love you and leave you. But yeah, I won't be here next week, so you can catch me on the gram as I head over to Denver, Colorado to compete in the Rugby Town Sevens. And yeah, love you all. Have a good week. Catch the crew, the Morning Shack crew, this week. And also catch the Rush. And catch everyone. Catch you all next week. Oh, not next week, the week after. Love you guys.